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And I touched your face, narcotic mindfulness, Mary Jane. And I called your name like an addicted to cocaine, cause all the stuff you'd rather blame. And I touched your face.

0: Siek en sat van stadige internet, e-mails, YouTube en streaming? 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

0: Most people who donate blood for the first time have one thing in common. They are nervous. Maybe you're scared of needles. Maybe you are unsure what to expect. That's okay. Being bold doesn't mean having no fear. It means doing something important despite it. A blood donation takes just 30 minutes and can save up to 3 lives. This July, be bold and donate blood. 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Do something remarkable. Donate blood.
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0: musiekvatspan. 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SFM, ons steel jou hart, stukkie vir stukkie. 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
0: SFM nuus.
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2: A special word of thanks also to the other city departments and external partners who were part of our disaster coordination team and our neighborhood watch partners and residents for being our eyes and ears on the ground. Our enforcement and emergency services will continue to monitor for any xenophobic threats as part of our public safety monitoring and response. And to reiterate, peaceful protest on any issue is a constitutionally protected right, but we cannot tolerate any unlawful acts that violate the rights of others.
1: Die nasionale gesamentlike operasionele en intelligensiestruktuur sê owerhede bly waaksaam en voorbereid en sal beslissend optree teen enige iemand wat die veiligheid, sekuriteit en stabiliteit van die land bedreig. 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Tebelo sê net Jones sou aan om ontwikkelinge te monitor na die massaproteste wat oor verskeie dele van Suid-Afrika gehou is.
3: We also intensify our operations to ensure that all people who are in the country are in possession of valid documents and are in compliance with the laws of the Republic. Those operations will continue in close collaboration with all relevant government departments to uphold the rule of law and safeguard the integrity of immigration systems.
1: Ja, jong minister van polisie, Kessel Matale, sal môre die Limpopo grenspos in Mpumalanga besoek na die vredesame nasionale

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Jy is ingeskakel op SFM 90.1 en 104.1 Oudtshoorn. I was drawn to your lane, I'm a fire.

En op daardie noot, dis nou 7 uur, so dis nou tyd vir verskeie feite oor, verskeie onderwerpe. En so, eerste feit vanavond het op die 28ste Mei 2016 gebeur. Harambe the gorilla was shot to death inside the enclosure in the Cincinnati Zoo and Botanical Garden. Harambe was relaxing inside the gorilla world habitat when a 3-year-old boy managed to climb into the enclosure and fell into the moat. Although it appeared that Harambe was protecting the boy and saving it from drowning, zoo officials decided to shoot Harambe as they feared he might accidentally kill the child. Ja, baie tragiese gebeurtenis daai en die gorilla het maar eintlik net probeer help op sy manier. So ek seker daar was seker ander maniere hoe hulle dit kon gedoen het sodat beide partye ongeskend uitloop, oorleef. 90.1 SFM.

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0: Op die 23ste Junie 2016, Britain voted to leave the European Union. The UK is the only country to formally leave the European Union.
1: Jy is ingeskakel op SFM 90.1 en 104.1 Oudtshoorn.

En op die volgende dag, die 24ste Junie 2016, British Prime Minister David Cameron resigned after failing to prevent Brexit. Brexit's natuurlik die naam wat hulle vir die skuif gegee het dat Britannia die Europese Unie verlaat. David Cameron was instrumental in bringing about the Brexit referendum. He intended to have the Brexit vote fail to silence the Eurosceptics in the Tory party. And as a staunch Remain voter, Cameron resigned as he felt the country needed new leadership to handle Brexit.

En om by die hele Brexit ding te bly, op die 13de Julie 2016, British Prime Minister Theresa May of the Conservative Party was elected by the party's MPs. So sy het toe basies die rol van David Cameron volgestaan.

die 22ste Julie was 'n baie hartseer dag vir almal wat in die 80s, 90s groot geword het. Op die 22ste Julie 2016, Funai Electric announced that the world's last VCR would be manufactured. Funai began to manufacture video cassette recorders in 1983 and was selling about 15 million units a year at one point. But with technology evolving so often since then, the equipment needed to build VCRs became too difficult to find. En dit was hartseer dag, ons het allemaal groot geword in videowinkels, toe later DVD-winkels, maar destijds het jy nog stap hier al in, kry jou videokie of drie, baie plekke, en as jy drie vat, kry jy een verniet, en dis hoe jy jou naweek spandeer het. So ja, hartseer dag. 90.1 SFM

0: SFM Volgoed Musiek.
1: On a warm summer's evening, on a train bound for nowhere, I met up with a gambler. We were both too tired to sleep, so we took turns of staring out the window at the darkness till boredom overtook us, and he began to speak.